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1: They say the holy water's watered down, and this town's lost its faith.

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You're Lebanese, you're Orient. Whether life's disabilities left you outcast, for leader teased, rejoice and love yourself today, 'cause baby, you were born this way.

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Calls all the stuff you drive with me. And I touched your pills, narcotic mindfulness, Mary Jane. 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
1: 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A freak like me just needs infinity.